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0: exciting.
1: Dua Lipa's levitating right into a feel-good story. And I love this. People helping people, people helping animals, animals helping people. A border collie named Tsunami has been honored by getting his very own bronze statue in Venezuela. You know, Tsunami saved at least 26 people following the earthquakes earlier this year. Tsunami's story is even more amazing because he was once a stray puppy found wandering the streets. And it was trained, just being trained before the disaster at the canine center. 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Love him. And he was there for the unveiling, too. On the way, Pink's up next with Just Give Me a Reason.
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16: How are we doing, KPPV? My name is Dakota McMains, and I am here at the Mile High Bull Bass Event Fair. And I'm here talking with Elam Equality and he and Alyssa. We have some custom t-shirts here. We have hair tinsel. So, Alyssa, do you want to tell me a little bit about your business here?

0: more, I'm sure of it. So go ahead. If you have any sort of cool ideas you want to get there on a T-shirt, make sure you come in, stop by. We will be here for half an hour. So time's a ticking. Get out here. Come get some hair tinsel. Come meet all of the amazing people here at the Mile High Bull Bass Vendor Fair, right outside of the Finley Toyota Center, right off of Glasper Hill Road. You won't want to miss it. There's sweet treats. There's a bunch of cool knickknacks here. There's a bunch of drinks and everything. There's pizza. Who doesn't love pizza, you know? So come on. We're giving away free tickets. Plenty of free tickets to go. My name is Dakota McMains, and you're listening to The Mix 106 KPPV.
1: 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The

0: Oh my gosh, our viral video is so funny. Well, it was funny to me anyway. Have you seen the breast milk blasting bra? So it gained a lot of attention during London's Fashion Week, and I felt bad for the poor models that were sitting under it, literally blasting out milk. This bra. If you want to see, just put in breast milk blasting bra, and it should be the first thing that comes up. Our viral video for the day. To me, it's hilarious. I feel so bad for those models sitting underneath it. They all got wet. Ed Sheeran's up next with Perfect.
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7: 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I'm here at the Finley Toyota Center, and I'm going to go ahead and talk to Heritage Roofing. 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
7: Prescott.
8: That's it.
7: You heard it here first, Prescott. 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What's different about you guys?
8: Well, we're out here at the bull riding event, and, you know, when you come to us, you're not going to get a lot of bull. We're just going to give you straight, honest answers, and we're local, and we just love our people, have a great team. We like hanging out with each other just because, and we carry that on into the customer relationship. We have a lot more reviews than everyone in town, just because people really do appreciate our service.
7: Awesome. Well, thank you again for coming out. And you heard it here. These guys are no bull. But if you do come here, you can check out some of the bulls. You can get some tickets. Check out Heritage Roofing. There's a bunch of other vendors here. Come check these bulls out, and I'll see you here soon. We're only going to be here for about 18 more minutes. So my name is Dakota McMains, and you're listening to The Mix 106 KPPV.
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0: Mr. Know-It-All, it's Teddy Swims right here. I'm Gina. Happy, happy Friday. TGIF. Gonna get out of here now and get you back to friends. Somber kicks everything off next. Have a great rest of your Friday. See ya.
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10: All right, KPPV, this is your last chance. Get out here. We have 8 minutes. Everybody's getting ready to start packing up, and you're missing out if you ain't coming. Right here, I'm at OSIP AZ. This is a drink truck. How long have you guys been doing this for?
11: We've been doing it for a couple years now. We're going into our third year next year, so.
10: 3 years. 3 years, and you've been keeping it afloat. Nice. That's always a good thing to hear. So, what made you want to get into the drink business? And no, this is not alcoholic drinks. We're talking coffees, lemonade, sweet drinks, Red Bulls, all the fun stuff. So, what made you guys get into this?
11: Yeah, mostly it was, we didn't have this in our community at the time. So we mostly did it for, you know, the people in our community and the kids, you know, with the shaved ice and, of course, the fresh squeezed lemonade was always, you know, one of my biggest, like, I don't know, like, growing up, that's all I liked.
10: Yeah.
11: So
10: give back to the kids what we had, what you had, what they had when we were all younger. Everybody deserves to have a good drink truck in their neighborhood. So, why should people choose you?
11: Well, for starters, I think people should choose us because, you know, we make it with love. You know, everything that we have, our ingredients are made from scratch. We make our own lemonade syrup. We create our, you know, our own recipes, and we just like to have fun with it.
10: Awesome. Well, we're running out of time. I have one question left. What is your favorite item on this menu?
11: Oh, definitely the strawberry crushed lemonade.
10: Strawberry crushed lemonade. I know what I'll be ordering here in a minute. But if you have not gotten here yet, hurry up. You have 7 minutes at the Finley Toyota Event Center right off of Glassford Hill Road. We're getting ready to wrap up here, but that doesn't mean that you don't have a chance to win some tickets. So get on out here. My name is Dakota McMains on The Mix, 106 KPPV.
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2: All right, KPBV, you had your chance. I broadcasted it. You guys came. More of you should have come. You missed out on some free tickets. But we're going to go ahead and end this thing here. I'm going to talk with the owner of Saliza Painting. This is the guy who, well, I can't say he's fully the brains behind it because I have Miss Kaylee here who, man, she really worked hard on this. She did such a good job putting all this together. But I'll get to her in a minute. But we have Mr. Gilbert here. How long have you been in the painting business?
3: I've been in the painting business for about 14 years, but with the business, about 7 years.
2: So you've been with, you've had Saliza's going for 7 years, but you have 14 years of experience under your belt.
3: Yeah.
2: What made you get into painting?
3: I love to see the transformation from seeing, like, bad house looking really bad to see the big difference after being painted.
2: And there's a massive difference between a good paint job and a paint job, correct?
3: Correct. All the time, preparation is the key to make it look nice and last long.
2: Yes. So you want to have the company that has the experience, they know what they're doing, and they actually care about what their stuff looks like. They don't. I know Saliza's is not going to show up at your house and leave with you unsatisfied. They're going to show up, they're going to get their job done in a time-efficient manner, but they're going to do it in the way to where it may take a couple more minutes, but they're going to get it done right, and you're going to be happy. So, Miss Kaylee.
4: Hi, Dakota.
2: How is it? What's your favorite part about Saliza's?
4: Saliza's, just in general, and the consensus they do for the community is so amazing. And Mr. Gilbert himself is a lovely human being, but just seeing an owner of a company genuinely care about the customer more than himself and his company is just outstanding, and it's something I really enjoy being a part of. Celebrating with the Mile High Bull Bash has been extremely exciting and a new just adventure for the Yavapai community. Instead of it being a county, we are a community. And when we branch out and we're painting in Stoll Valley and we're painting in Prescott Valley and Chino Valley, we're painting under a name that builds a reputable reputation in the community. And there's no greater team to work for, let alone get painted by, other than Saliza's Painting.
2: And the best part of that, this is a small business. If you guys are using Saliza's, you are supporting not this big corporation. You're supporting families here. You're helping people pay the bills. And in this day and age, you know it can be tough to do that. So I'm gonna switch lanes a little bit here. Get back to this Mile High Bull Bash that's gonna be happening tomorrow night at the Finley Event Center. Make sure you come out. You missed your chance for the free tickets. Maybe, I don't know if there's gonna be other opportunities. You have to show up to find out. But Gilbert, I know that you're always a big piece of this huge moving locomotive. Why? Why did you choose these guys? Why did you get in to the Bull Bash?
3: You know, I've been known just for a long time, and I love bulls since I was little, and having this opportunity to support them and help them out to get these events going, that's why I love to be here, because I love the animals.
2: And you get to be a part of it too, right? You don't just show up and start pointing fingers. I've seen him behind the chute. I've seen him working his tail off to get this production to show. So I can't stress it enough. Chino Valley, Arizona is where they're located, but that does not limit where they work. 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You have SalizasPaintingLLC.com or give them a call, 928-710-8846. And I just want to say thank you to all of the vendors who came out here. Thank you to Bill Monroe back at the station, making sure you guys are hearing me loud and clear. And thank you to everybody who just made this happen tonight. So I hope you guys have a good evening, a good rest of your night, and an amazing weekend. Go have fun at the Highland Games. My name is Dakota McMaines, and you're listening to The Mix, 106 KPPV.
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0: Lady Gaga and Bruno Mars, Die With a Smile. Great to have you along. It is Andrew J. What are your weekend plans? I hope they include us. Stick around. John Mayer's coming up.
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6: 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Number two, a drink too many. 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
4: This check of your Mix 106 weather being brought to you by Northern Arizona Healthcare. Mostly clear skies overnight tonight, sunshine tomorrow, calling for a chance of showers in the forecast by Sunday. Expect an overnight low of 54 tonight in the Prescott Quad Cities with a high tomorrow of 82, Sunday high of 76. Cottonwood of the Verde Valley 62 tonight with a high tomorrow of 90, 84 for your high on Sunday. 43 the overnight low in Flagstaff tonight with a high tomorrow of 75, 69 for the high on Sunday. That's your forecast. 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

0: So easy to fall in love. That's Olivia Dean. Hi there, it's Andrew J. We are headed towards the weekend. Take us along with you this weekend. Peter Gabriel coming up, and how about Kelly Clarkson right around the corner?
1: In Arizona, water isn't just a worry, it's a crisis. I'm Jonathan Nez. Growing up in northern Arizona, my family didn't have running water or electricity. We had to take care of livestock, farm to tend, and water to haul. That's why as president of the Navajo Nation, I work with the Trump administration and other elected officials to deliver greater water access to northern Arizona. Now, Arizona is facing steep water cuts from the federal government that threaten rural Arizona and our way of life. I'm running for Congress because incumbent Congressman Eli Crane is making a bad problem even worse, sending tax dollars for Arizona's water infrastructure to other states but ours. He even voted for a huge tax break for the data center developers who are sucking up our water and driving up our prices. It has to stop. I'm running for Congress because Eli Crane is failing us, and I approve this message because I'll work with anyone to save Arizona's water. Paid for by Jonathan Nez for Congress.
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0: Taylor Swift and Opalite. Now, she just dropped something brand new on us, what, last night at midnight? And she's going to be debuting her video for that new song, Patient One, at the VMAs on MTV. Is it on MTV this year, or are they doing it somewhere else? It's going to be on TV. You know that. Hey, Madonna right around the corner, who will also be opening the VMAs this year.
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0: Hunter X and Golden, great to have you along on your Friday. I'm Andrew J. Glad to have you here. Stick around. Avicii coming right up.
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7: 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Mostly clear skies overnight tonight, sunshine tomorrow, calling for a chance of showers in the forecast by Sunday. Expect an overnight low of 54 tonight in the Prescott Quad Cities with a high tomorrow of 82, Sunday high of 76. Cottonwood of the Verde Valley 62 tonight with a high tomorrow of 90, 84 for your high on Sunday. 43 the overnight low in Flagstaff tonight with a high tomorrow of 75, 69 for the high on Sunday. That's your forecast. 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

0: say. 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

0: Alex Warren, that is Ordinary. I'm Andrew J. So we are literally, you know, less than a month, about a month and some change away from Halloween. So besides Halloween candy probably already being in some stores, Hidden Valley Ranch, yes, our favorite ranch dressing people, they've dressed up one of their dressings for Halloween. They're calling it Spooky Ranch. It's a black-colored ranch dressing using fruit juices and cocoa powder for its eerie appearance while still keeping the same savory herb flavor fans love. Look for that to be hitting some store shelves. Oof, this weekend? Really? Would you use a black ranch dressing on something?
1: I've got you under my skin.
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12: Hi, this is Beverly D'Angelo, otherwise known as Alan Griswold. 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

0: Okay, who's getting a little tipsy? That is our song, Shaboozy, on your Friday night. I'm Andrew J. Keep it here. Adele coming right up.
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0: Britney Spears, Hit Me Baby, one more time. It's Andrew Jay, and great to have you along, and thank you for hanging out with me on your Friday. Christina Aguilera coming your way in just a few.
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3: weather. 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Mostly clear skies overnight tonight, sunshine tomorrow, calling for a chance of showers in the forecast by Sunday. Expect an overnight low of 54 tonight in the Prescott Quad Cities with a high tomorrow of 82, Sunday high of 76. Hot in one of the Verde Valley, 62 tonight with a high tomorrow of 90. 84 for your high on Sunday. 43 the overnight low in Flagstaff tonight with a high tomorrow of 75. 69 for the high on Sunday. That's your forecast. 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

0: Bleeding Love, Leona Lewis right there. Where's she been? She sort of disappeared off the musical planet for a brief period of time. It's been a few years, I think. Great to have you along. I'm Andrew J. Lady Gaga coming right up.
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0: Bruno Mars and Risk It All. It is Andrew J. here, and what's up? What are you doing this weekend? Hopefully you're taking us along with you on your weekend plans. We do travel easily. Stick around, Justin Bieber coming right up.
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1: A great song is a great song, and there are a lot of great songs to go around. The variety.

Jason Mraz, it's The Remedy, and I'm Andrew Jay. Great to have you along. How's it going? From his 1985 album, Boy the Box, it's Corey Hart. Here's Never Surrender.

0: It's Hozier, That's Too Sweet. I'm Andrew J. Just sweet enough, heading to the weekend, and keep it here for L. Williams right around the corner.
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9: 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Number two, a drink too many. 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
11: 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Mostly clear skies overnight tonight, sunshine tomorrow, calling for a chance of showers in the forecast by Sunday. Expect an overnight low of 54 tonight in the Prescott Quad Cities with a high tomorrow of 82, Sunday high of 76. Cottonwood of the Verde Valley 62 tonight with a high tomorrow of 90, 84 for your high on Sunday. 43 the overnight low in Flagstaff tonight with a high tomorrow of 75, 69 for the high on Sunday. That's your forecast. 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
0: You bet it is, guaranteeing you a smile for over 41 years.

Taylor Swift, I knew it, I knew you. I'm Andrew J, and hey, thank you for being here. Speaking of Taylor Swift, she will be, I'm sure, making an appearance Sunday night at the VMAs on MTV, and she'll be debuting the video for her new song, which she just dropped earlier today, called Patient One, so watch for that coming up this weekend as well on TV, and the Cardigans next.

0: the weekend, and that's Blinding Lights, and I'm Andrew J. Thank you for hanging out. I hope your weekend is great. Whatever you do, please do it safely and responsibly. We want to make sure you're here when the weekend comes to a close. Prince of the way, and I'll see you soon.
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0: And as promised, that's Louis Capaldi with Someone You Loved. It's me, JC. Hey, welcome to the weekend. Do yourself a favor and try not to make any dumb decisions this weekend. According to researchers, they discovered that at week's end, our brains don't register negative outcomes. So we might make choices we're gonna regret. Yeah, we think, oh, that's a great idea. Hey, yeah, let's do that. And then come to find out, maybe not so much.
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10: 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Mostly clear skies overnight tonight, sunshine tomorrow, calling for a chance of showers in the forecast by Sunday. Expect an overnight low of 54 tonight in the Prescott Quad Cities with a high tomorrow of 82, Sunday high of 76. Cottonwood of the Verde Valley 62 tonight with a high tomorrow of 90, 84 for your high on Sunday. 43 the overnight low in Flagstaff tonight with a high tomorrow of 75. 69 for the high on Sunday. That's your forecast. 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

0: 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Of course, the song right there is Choosing Texas. And by request, I've got Maroon 5 coming up next. 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
11: Hi, this is Scott O'Neill from the Scott O'Neill Band of Northern Arizona Blues Alliance. When I'm not ripping out tunes on my guitar, I'm kicking back on the Rust Bus with Russ Edwards on KPPV.
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0: Okay, so if you're trying to keep track as to everything that goes on in the music industry, well, you're going to need some tacks and some yarn and a whole lot of yarn. 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It's me, JC. 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

0: Hate That I Made You Love Me by Ariana Grande. It's me, JC. So I'm about to share some news with you that I don't necessarily want to, but I'm going to anyways. And the reason why I don't want to is because I love coffee. And then once you hear the news, you're going to be like, oh, okay, that makes sense. Well, so it turns out that people who really love coffee, as in like you drink a lot of it, we are three times more likely than low caffeine users to hear voices or to see things that aren't there. So that's just like, well, that's, I thought that was part of the joy of drinking coffee. I don't know. I've got the kid Leroy and Justin Bieber. Stay, coming up next.
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13: This check of your Mix 106 weather being brought to you by Northern Arizona Healthcare. Mostly clear skies overnight tonight, sunshine tomorrow, calling for a chance of showers in the forecast by Sunday. Expect an overnight low of 54 tonight in the Prescott Quad Cities with a high tomorrow of 82, Sunday high of 76. Cottonwood of the Verde Valley 62 tonight with a high tomorrow of 90, 84 for your high on Sunday. 43 the overnight low in Flagstaff tonight with a high tomorrow of 75, 69 for the high on Sunday. That's your forecast. 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

0: Okay, so back in 2011, Prince William and Kate Middleton got married in a ceremony watched by an estimated 2 billion people worldwide. Yeah, billion with a B right there. And also, after years of beta testing, Minecraft was fully released to the public in 2011. And also that song right there, Fun, We Are Young, was released in 2011 as well.
1: 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And when I want to have fun in the morning, I hop on board the Rust Bus right here at 106.9 KPPV.

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0: That's Miley Cyrus with Flowers. It's me, JC. Hey, let's talk about first impressions. Are they really that big of a deal? It turns out to the latest research that it really is. Yeah. I mean, it's like superficial versus meaningful. And that's usually set within the first 3 minutes of meeting somebody. So if you start off as being sweet with someone, then they're going to think, oh, well, this person's just naturally sweet as a whole. Even though you may not necessarily be sweet, it's good to leave them thinking that you are, I guess. Harry Styles, Adore You, is coming up next.
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originally released as a single in Europe in September of 1983, and then here in the States in August of 1984, Lucky Star became Madonna's first top five hit on the U.S. Billboard Hot 100. Here's Gnarls Barkley with Crazy.

0: 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It isn't just you that loves the music on KPPV 106.9. 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

0: Because of You by Kelly Clarkson. It's me, JC, asking you to just simply do me a favor, and that is to share us with a friend. 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I've got Ed Sheeran and Bad Habits coming up. Stick around.
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8: Thanks for making the Mix 106 your choice for your early Saturday. Mostly sunny skies and gusty winds today with mostly cloudy skies, gusty winds, and a chance of showers tomorrow. After an overnight low of 54, expect high of 82 today in the Prescott Quad Cities area with an overnight low of 55 and a high of 77 tomorrow. 59 degrees tonight for Cottonwood and the Verde Valley with a high of 91, an overnight low of 61 and 86 tomorrow. And after 43 in Flagstaff, high today of 76, an overnight low of 45 and a high of 70 on Sunday. Have a great Saturday. I'm Bill Monroe. 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

0: Okay, so now that it's the weekend and your boss can't see you answer this question, raise your hand if you think company meetings are simply a waste of time. And my hand's way up there. But, you know, my boss can hear me. I'm sorry. My hand's not up there at all. My bad. It turns out that we're pretty much split on the question. 51% of workers say that company meetings, they have some value. The other 49% think, yeah, you know what? I could totally be doing something, anything different than this right now.
1: No matter how crazy life gets,
2: our variety relieves stress and keeps you feeling good.
1: Feeling good.

0: That's Teddy Swims, and it's me, JC. And just in case you have lost track of time, you know, because that happens. It happens to me all the time. So consider this a public service announcement. We are like 3 months away till Christmas gets here. More like 90 days to be specific. So, yeah. Somebody better get busy. Taylor Swift, Cruel Summer, coming up.
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1: Variety is more than just a bunch of random songs. It's a bunch of random songs you really like.

0: So I was doing some light reading in between songs from this research journal called Psychological Medicine. Yeah, just something I do. And it turns out, that according to the major research that's been done, it finds that reading for pleasure links us to a lower stress level, less loneliness, and slower brain aging, which I find exciting. Just thought I'd pass that along. I've got Maroon 5, One More Night, coming up.
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15: 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Mostly sunny skies and gusty winds today with mostly cloudy skies, gusty winds, and a chance of showers tomorrow. After an overnight low of 54, expect high of 82 today in the Prescott Quad Cities area with an overnight low of 55 and a high of 77 tomorrow. 59 degrees tonight for Cottonwood and Liberty Valley with a high of 91, an overnight low of 61 and 86 tomorrow. And after 43 in Flagstaff, high today of 76, an overnight low of 45 and a high of 70 on Sunday. Have a great Saturday. 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

0: me.
1: That song right there was certified double platinum by the British Phonographic Industry and then was also certified platinum by the Recording Industry Association of America. That's Olivia Dean and So Easy to Fall in Love.
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0: Well, it turns out that the number one complaint when a guest comes over to your house and they go to the bathroom, you know, the guest bathroom, they discover, you know what, there's no toilet paper. And so then they look for the toilet paper and they can't find the toilet paper because the toilet paper is not being stored in the guest bathroom. So next time you invite somebody over, you get it. Make sure that there's toilet paper. It's me, JC. Hey, stick around. Music from Tom Petty, Free Fallin', is coming up next.
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1: 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The

Okay, so I've got some good news and some bad news. That song was actually nominated for an Emmy Award for Outstanding Individual Achievement in Music and Lyrics. That's the good news. But the bad news is they didn't actually get the Emmy. That's The Heights featuring Jimmy Walters in How Do You Talk to an Angel. Here's Alanis Morissette with Head Over Feet.

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0: Okay, so I'm really excited. Because, I mean, I love my job. Don't get me wrong. But I can't wait to leave because today is National Pancake Day. Yeah, I'm going to go home. I'm going to make some pancakes. I love myself some pancakes. You know, with butter and syrup and warm up the syrup and everything. Oh, man, that's just good eating. Good eating. I've got Ace of Base coming up.
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5: Thanks for making the Mix 106 your choice for your early Saturday. Mostly sunny skies and gusty winds today with mostly cloudy skies, gusty winds, and a chance of showers tomorrow. After an overnight low of 54, expect high of 82 today in the Prescott Quad Cities area with an overnight low of 55 and a high of 77 tomorrow. 59 degrees tonight for Cottonwood and the Verde Valley with a high of 91, an overnight low of 61 and 86 tomorrow. And after 43 in Flagstaff, high today of 76, an overnight low of 45 and a high of 70 on Sunday. Have a great Saturday. 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

0: That, of course, is none other than Taylor Swift. Well, I've got Alicia Cara coming up, as well as Miles Smith. Little Stargazing's coming your way.
1: Hi, this is Beverly D'Angelo, otherwise known as Ellen Griswold. And if you want to have a fun ride, jump on the Rush Bus with Russ Edwards.

0: Upon its release, Scars You're Beautiful reached the top 10 here in the States, as well as Australia, Iceland, Slovenia, and Sweden. Not only that, but the single was certified diamond in Brazil, 6-time platinum here in the States, and 5-time platinum in Australia. I've got Miley Cyrus. Party in the USA is coming up next.
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0: She really was one incredible artist. That's Whitney Houston. And how will I know? Well, I've got Post Malone and Circles coming up, but now it's time to check in with Ed Sheeran.
1: When your legs don't work like they used to before, and I can't sweep you off of your feet,

0: As promised, that circles by Post Malone. It's me, JC. So I was doing some surfing on the internet and I found this article in Forbes magazine and it's saying that a million is not really a million. It goes on to tell me that when America's Got Talent ends each season, you know, the winner gets like $1 million. But that's not really the thing. If they take the $1 million all up front, once they get done with the taxes, they're taking home somewhere around $300,000. But they have option B, which is to take a annual siphon from that $1 million. And it's paid out over 40 years. So you get $25,000 a year, which after 40 years gives you $1 million. So you're really paying less taxes on the $25,000 versus the million as a whole. Either way it goes, you're not really walking away with $1 million.
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11: 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Mostly sunny skies and gusty winds today with mostly cloudy skies, gusty winds, and a chance of showers tomorrow. After an overnight low of 54, expect high of 82 today in the Prescott Quad Cities area with an overnight low of 55 and a high of 77 tomorrow. 59 degrees tonight for Cottonwood and the Verde Valley with a high of 91, an overnight low of 61 and 86 tomorrow. And after 43 in Flagstaff, high today of 76, an overnight low of 45 and a high of 70 on Sunday. Have a great Saturday. 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

0: This is one of those songs, when it was first released, it was a hit. And then, of course, Dobie Gray was like, well, you know what? Let's do a duet with Uncle Cracker and see what happens. And sure enough, it became a hit again. In 2003, of course, the song is Drift Away. NSYNC, Bye Bye Bye, coming up, up, up.
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0: Risk It All by Bruno Mars. It's me, JC, and it's time for me to get on out of here. Thank you so much for joining me. Hope your weekend is absolutely fantastic. You know, great ideas. You just simply take us along with you wherever you go. Yeah, you know, we're guaranteed that way. Olivia Dean, Man I Need is coming up.
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and Selena and I Could Fall in Love. Hey, thanks for having us on this morning as we help you kick off the very last weekend of September. Can you believe it's almost October 2026? My name is Scott, and from Maroon 5, it's This Love.

0: say. It isn't just you that loves the music on KPPV 106.9. 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
3: 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Our colors will fade eventually, so if our time is running out, day after day, we'll make the mundane a masterpiece. Oh my, oh my love, I take one look at you, you're taking me out.

0: Alex Warren with Ordinary. Thanks so much for having us on as we fire up that final weekend of the month around here. Well, I don't know if you heard about this, but when George Lucas's long-awaited Lucas Museum of Narrative Arts opened up in L.A. a few days back, George was actually on hand to greet the first 100 guests in person. That would have been pretty amazing, right? But what if you were guest number 101? Yikes.
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10: KPPP weather. 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Mostly sunny skies and gusty winds today, with mostly cloudy skies, gusty winds, and a chance of showers tomorrow. After an overnight low of 54, expect high of 82 today in the Prescott Quad Cities area, with an overnight low of 55 and a high of 77 tomorrow. 59 degrees tonight for Cottonwood and the Verde Valley, with a high of 91, an overnight low of 61 and 86 tomorrow. And after 43 in Flagstaff, high today of 76, an overnight low of 45 and a high of 70 on Sunday. Have a great Saturday. I'm Bill Monroe. 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

That's TLC and no scrubs. All right, well, parents, if you've got Disney Plus, you and the kids can now sit down and watch Toy Story 5. Yeah, it's now streaming on Disney Plus.

0: Taylor Swift, and I knew it, I knew you. Well, thanks so much for having us tuned in. And I don't know if you heard this story this past week or not, but there was a group of musicians performing at MacArthur Park in Los Angeles last Tuesday. Well, the guy singing sounded a little familiar, probably because he was pretty familiar. It was none other than Justin Bieber. He was just hanging out, jamming with the other musicians, apparently.
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Sophie B. Hawkins, and As I Lay Me Down. Well, good morning. My name is Scott. Thanks for letting me tag along with you today as we fire up that final Saturday of the month of September around here. Yeah, from Nelly Furtado, this is Say It Right.

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0: Ella Langley with Choose in Texas. Well, I don't know if you heard this about that song from Ella. Yeah, Choose in Texas just broke the longest reign on top of the Billboard Hot 100 chart after being there for 23 weeks, yet surpassed Mariah Carey's previous record of All I Want for Christmas Is You.
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8: 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Number two, a drink too many. 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
9: 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Mostly sunny skies and gusty winds today, with mostly cloudy skies, gusty winds, and a chance of showers tomorrow. After an overnight low of 54, expect a high of 82 today in the Prescott Quad Cities area, with an overnight low of 55 and a high of 77 tomorrow. 59 degrees tonight for Cottonwood and the Verde Valley, with a high of 91, an overnight low of 61 and 86 tomorrow. And after 43 in Flagstaff, high today of 76, an overnight low of 45 and a high of 70 on on Sunday. Have a great Saturday. I'm Bill Monroe. 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

0: Lady Gaga and Bruno Mars, it's Die With a Smile. Well, thanks so much for having us tuned in, and a big congrats to 24-year-old John Tora of New York. Did you hear about this past week? John was named the new frontman for the band Quiet Riot. You remember them from the 80s, right? Come on, feel the noise. Well, John apparently beat out more than 700 other applicants by sharing his audition tape on social media.
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3: Hi, this is Scott O'Neill from the Scott O'Neill Band of Northern Arizona Blues Alliance. 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

0: Casey and JoJo, and All My Life. All right, well, congratulations, I guess, to Jamie Foxx. Yeah, the actor and comedian going to be a dad again. Jamie is 58. He's expecting his first child with his 31-year-old other half, Alice Huckstep. Jamie, you do realize you're going to be almost 78 when your kid graduates high school, right?
1: Hey, good morning. You're heading to the airport, right?
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1: Hi, this is Chino Valley's own Drew Wren from X Factor and American Idol. And when I want to have fun in the morning, I hop on board the Rust Bus on the Morning Mix right here at 106.9 KPPV.

Hello, this is Terry Furlong, lead guitarist for the Grassroots and longtime Prescott resident. 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

0: Imagine Dragons. And believer? Well, it's bad enough that professional athletes are very good at squandering away their millions and millions of dollars that they make. Well, they're not the only ones. James Farthing, who won the Powerball lottery jackpot to the tune of $167 million about a year ago, apparently not handling the money well either. He just got arrested for the fifth time since winning. This time, forget this, being drunk and asleep inside his car while it was running in a Walmart parking lot.
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10: 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Look for mostly sunny skies in Prescott and the Quad Cities for your Saturday, your high reaching 81 degrees. Tonight, with clouds on the increase, you'll see a low of 54, and then a 30% chance of showers on your Sunday with your high near 76. For Cottonwood and the Verde Valley, look for mostly sunny skies on your Saturday, your high near 91. With increasing clouds tonight, your overnight low near 64 degrees. A slight chance of showers and thunderstorms on Sunday, your high near 87. And a mostly sunny day on Saturday in Flagstaff, your high near 76. Clouds will move in for your Saturday night, 45 degrees your low. And a slight chance of showers and thunderstorms on Sunday, your high topping off at 70 degrees. Have an awesome Saturday. I'm Marty Myers on your favorite mix of music for over 40 years, The Mix 106.
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9: In Arizona, water isn't just a worry, it's a crisis. I'm Jonathan Nez. Growing up in northern Arizona, my family didn't have running water or electricity. We had to take care of livestock, farm to tend, and water to haul. That's why as president of the Navajo Nation, I work with the Trump administration and other elected officials to deliver greater water access to northern Arizona. Now, Arizona is facing steep water cuts from the federal government that threaten rural Arizona and our way of life. I'm running for Congress because incumbent Congressman Eli Crane is making a bad problem even worse, sending tax dollars for Arizona's water infrastructure to other states but ours. He even voted for a huge tax break for the data center developers who are sucking up our water and driving up our prices. It has to stop. I'm running for Congress because Eli Crane is failing us, and I approve this message because I'll work with anyone to save Arizona's water. Paid for by Jonathan Nez for Congress.
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0: That is too sweet. All right, well, this is certainly sad. Competitive eater and the Amazing Race alum, Tim Janis. Did you hear about this? He passed away the other day. The athlete and former reality star died on September 16th, apparently after a long battle with cancer. Tim was only 49.
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0: It's Bruno Mars, and I Just Might. Well, thanks so much for having us on here on your final Saturday of September. Well, have you heard about this new high-profile hacking group? Yeah, they call themselves Shiny Hunters. Well, they just claimed the other day that they have breached multiple FBI-related services and have stolen data on all FBI employees and their applicants.
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6: 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Number two, a drink too many. 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
7: 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Look for mostly sunny skies in Prescott in the Quad Cities for your Saturday, your high reaching 81 degrees. Tonight, with clouds on the increase, you'll see a low of 54, and then a 30% chance of showers on your Sunday with your high near 76. For Cottonwood and the Verde Valley, look for mostly sunny skies on your Saturday, your high near 91. With increasing clouds tonight, your overnight low near 64 degrees. A slight chance of showers and thunderstorms on Sunday, your high near 87. And a mostly sunny day on Saturday in Flagstaff, your high near 76. Clouds will move in for your Saturday night, 45 degrees your low, and a slight chance of showers and thunderstorms on Sunday, your high topping off at 70 degrees. Have an awesome Saturday. 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

0: It's Teddy Swims and Mr. Know-It-All. All right, well, has anybody seen the new chicken and waffle Oreos on our local store shelves yet? Apparently, these are a thing, and they are supposed to be on store shelves. Listen, those sound kind of weird, but it's an Oreo, right? It's probably pretty good.
1: I never in my lifetime thought we'd have socialism on the ballot. But here we are. The Democrat Party has adopted socialism as their economic platform. This has never worked. Stalin tried it in Russia, Mao in China, and Castro in Cuba. But yet, the Marxist socialists will not give up. They want to defund the police and abolish prisons. As an independent, these are not your values. Don't give the Democrat socialists any traction. Vote Republican and keep American freedom and your independence. 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

0: and Sia and Unstoppable. All right, well, at some point you would hope and would think that maybe he'll grow up and mature a little bit. I mean, this kind of thing just keeps happening to the former Home Improvement co-star, Jonathan Taylor Thomas. Yeah, not a little kid anymore. He's now 45, but he just got arrested again for public intoxication and resisting a sheriff's deputy in California.
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It's the weekend, both on the calendar and on the radio. That's his first big hit, I Can't Feel My Face. That is somewhat the case this morning. After some time off, I am Craig Collins, back here with you, hopefully.

0: If you're looking to fall in love with Olivia Dean in concert, unfortunately, you're going to have to be in Australia. That's where she's performing for the next couple weeks. Then it's off to New Zealand, followed by a couple January shows in India. We have got Daughtry much closer than that. He's up next.
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12: 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Look for mostly sunny skies in Prescott and the Quad Cities for your Saturday, your high reaching 81 degrees. Tonight, with clouds on the increase, you'll see a low of 54, and then a 30% chance of showers on your Sunday with your high near 76. For Cottonwood and the Verde Valley, look for mostly sunny skies on your Saturday, your high near 91. With increasing clouds tonight, your overnight low near 64 degrees. A slight chance of showers and thunderstorms on Sunday, your high near 87. And a mostly sunny day on Saturday in Flagstaff, your high near 76. Clouds will move in for your Saturday night, 45 degrees, your low. And a slight chance of showers and thunderstorms on Sunday, your high topping off at 70 degrees. Have an awesome Saturday. 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

0: I want you, I need you, oh God. I need these beautiful things that I've got.
1: Carameled apples can be beautiful things, especially those real fancy ones, right? Apparently, that's what this one mom got, and she was shocked to find out that the bakery charged her almost $17 for it. That's almost a whole hour's worth of pay for her. Now, it wasn't your normal caramel apple. This was really fancy. It was made with handmade caramel coated in crunchy cereal drizzled with white chocolate. So, yeah, it's expensive, but, and I've really got to wonder, didn't she know the price before she ordered it?
2: In Arizona, water isn't just a worry, it's a crisis. I'm Jonathan Nez. Growing up in northern Arizona, my family didn't have running water or electricity. We had to take care of livestock, farm to tend, and water to haul. That's why as president of the Navajo Nation, I work with the Trump administration and other elected officials to deliver greater water access to northern Arizona. Now, Arizona is facing steep water cuts from the federal government that threaten rural Arizona and our way of life. I'm running for Congress because incumbent Congressman Eli Crane is making a bad problem even worse, sending tax dollars for Arizona's water infrastructure to other states but ours. He even voted for a huge tax break for the data center developers who are sucking up our water and driving up our prices. It has to stop. I'm running for Congress because Eli Crane is failing us, and I approve this message because I'll work with anyone to save Arizona's water. Paid for by Jonathan Nez for Congress.
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0: say. 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

0: It's Leona Lewis here on this 26th day of September, the 78th birthday of Tyrin Porter, a bass player for the Doobie Brothers. Linda Hamilton turned 70 today. Melissa Sue Anderson is 64. Tracy Thorne of Everything But the Girl is 64 as well. You might remember their hit Missing. It was like their only hit. Serena Williams is 54 today, and Sam Harris of the X-Ambassadors, who brought us Renegades, Sam turns 38.
1: Here's the deal. 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

Happy Saturday to you. I am Craig Collins playing Orchestral Maneuvers in the Dark. If you leave, I'd be very sad. So let's all stay happy and listen to the great music I've got lined up for you. Maroon 5 is right around the corner, and here's a

0: with Crazy. That is Gnarls Barkley, which is a duo, not a singular dude. And that duo just announced, like yesterday, I believe, that they are going out on tour for the first time in 18 years. Yeah, almost two decades. If you want to see them live in concert, the first opportunity is in San Francisco on November 5th. I'm sure more dates closer to us will probably be announced as time goes on. We're announcing Enrique Iglesias in just a moment.
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8: 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Number two, a drink too many. 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
9: 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Look for mostly sunny skies in Prescott and the Quad Cities for your Saturday, your high reaching 81 degrees. Tonight, with clouds on the increase, you'll see a low of 54, and then a 30% chance of showers on your Sunday with your high near 76. For Cottonwood and the Verde Valley, look for mostly sunny skies on your Saturday, your high near 91. With increasing clouds tonight, your overnight low near 64 degrees. A slight chance of showers and thunderstorms on Sunday, your high near 87. And a mostly sunny day on Saturday in Flagstaff, your high near 76. Clouds will move in for your Saturday night, 45 degrees your low, and a slight chance of showers and thunderstorms on Sunday, your high topping off at 70 degrees. Have an awesome Saturday. 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

0: It's Taylor Swift with Cruel Summer. I don't think the summer of 26 has been too cruel for her. After all, she did get married, and she's not even a mom yet. Don't worry, I haven't heard anything. Don't want to start any rumors. But moms have been surveyed about their sleep habits, and 62% of them say they feel like they need permission from someone else to prioritize sleep. 94% of moms have fallen asleep somewhere unexpected since having a kid, like a car, floor, desk, dinner table. Over half, by the way, would rather be given a sleep day than a spa day, and 83% wake up feeling unrested regardless of the number of hours they've slept. Are you a mom? Do you agree?
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8: Hi, this is Beverly D'Angelo, otherwise known as Alan Griswold. And if you want to have a fun ride, jump on the Rush Bus with Russ Edwards.

0: young, old, or right in the middle, everyone's welcome on board.
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0: It's Huntrix with Golden, September 26th. This was the date in 1905 that Albert Einstein's paper, which would later be considered his special theory of relativity, was first published. In 1960, Fidel Castro delivered a 4.5-hour speech at the United Nations on this date. It was September 26th of 1964 when Gilligan's Island debuted on television. In 1969, Apple Records released the Beatles' Abbey Road album, their final recordings as a quartet. And I mentioned Gilligan's Island. It was 10 years after that, this date 1974, when another popular sitcom debuted on television, The Brady Bunch. And in 1983, Australia 2 won the America's Cup Yacht Race, becoming the first non-U.S. winner in 132 years.
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2: Well, a very good morning to you, ladies and gentlemen, from the Mix 106.9 FM, KPPV. Pleasing your ears for over 40 years, and we've been live broadcasting for, well, just about that length of time. I'm Gregory Scott. So glad to have you along listening to your favorite mix of music, and we're going to mix in some Prescott Highland Games. Definitely different type of music. That's right. We've got the bagpipes blowing, and the drums are keeping the cadence, and we've got quite a line here for people to get in. I tell you, Highland Games fans do not mess around. I mean, they were here when the gates opened. You know, you'd think the Who had reunited or something like that. But yeah, we've got folks coming in. And if you have will call tickets, if you did order your tickets online, here at the entranceway, there's not really a sign to give you any directions, but there is a lady who's been walking up and down the line, you know, yelling out, will call, will call. So you don't necessarily have to wait in the line to pick up your will call tickets, which is the whole point of ordering early in the first place. You just have to find the right table to get them, but you should take that. They know that you're out there looking for them. So you can come on out here. Parking is free, by the way, here. And, of course, you have to purchase tickets to entry. Make sure you get your wristband if you plan on, well, everybody has to have one, especially if you are planning on consuming an adult beverage or two. And we've got those here aplenty. Of course, we are Celtic. We've got your beers and your whiskeys. As a matter of fact, they have whiskey tasting out here. It's a seminar, and they do that several times throughout the day. You pay an extra fee for that. But as I've seen in past years, you come down and you get a map of the aisles there, and they explain to you where the whiskey that you're tasting actually came from. You learn about the peat that it was made of, the water that was used to make it, which is what gives whiskeys their unique character. So that's just one of the things going on here. And of course, we've got live music, we have food. Yes, you want a scotch pie, we've got them, probably a sausage roll up there as well, and some food for you gringos as well. Barbecue always on offer. They've got some magic shows going on today, and we're just getting ready for this morning's opening ceremony. Should be a lot of fun. We'll tell you about what's going to be going on here throughout the day, the schedule of bands, and we'll stop by and visit with some people, go down to the athletic fields. Again, ladies and gentlemen, we've got all kinds of vendors and stuff out here and food, but this is a competition as well, and our competitors take it seriously, and it generally involves things that weigh a lot and are very awkward to handle, like, you know, large logs and forks and hammers and stuff. You got to come see it for yourself. Bring the kids. You can bring the dog as well. Must be on a leash. And join us. It is the Prescott Highland Games and Celtic Fair going on at Loch Watson. Yes, we've renamed Lake Watson as the Loch here. The flags are up. The colors are out. And if you got a kilt, put it on and join us. We'll be here broadcasting live till 1. I'm Gregory Scott, coming to you live on the Mix 106 KPPV.
1: 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That's how we do variety.

It's John Mayer, Your Body is a Wonderland. My wife says that about my body all the time. I'm Craig Collins. Yeah, she wonders about it, but not necessarily in a good way. Here are the Fugees, Killing Me Softly. Strong.

0: That is Ellie Goulding, who has spoken openly about her chronic anxiety and debilitating panic attacks. She says that it has impacted her life and career heavily, particularly as her fame grew and after she became a mother. We've got Lady Gaga coming right up.
1: Doug.
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16: Well, very good morning to you, ladies and gentlemen, broadcasting live at the Prescott Highland Games. And we have got our opening ceremonies underway. We had the national anthem played and some pipes and bagpipes. And right now, we are introducing the clans that we've had. Clan Turnbull and Clan Scott and Clan Menzies. Of course, we've got Clan McBain, and he is up there himself. And even Clan McLaughlin is coming in. And a little bit different organization here this year, ladies and gentlemen. We've got a more wide-open field here in the middle in front of the main stage. And the vendor area has kind of been moved towards the back side of the arena. The game field is in its traditional location, and surrounding the game field are the booths for the various clans that are here celebrating their Celtic heritage. It is the Prescott Highland Games and Celtic Festival. Gregory Scott here with you. Glad to have you along on the Mix 106 KPPV. Better yet, you better make plans to attend this event. It's one of the fun events of the year that occurs here in Prescott. Today and tomorrow, as a matter of fact, and they are open today until 5 o'clock and until 4 tomorrow. Gates open at 9 a.m. And we've got a lot of things going on. As I mentioned, we do have vendors. If you have a clan, you could probably find a t-shirt with your clan's name and insignia. Pennsylvania represented on it. We got all kinds of different items here as well as you would expect, beverages, both for everyone and for those who like to imbibe. In fact, we have whiskey tasting, and this year gin tasting has been added to the tasting menu. Now, that's a little bit extra on top of your entry fee. Remember, parking is free here at Lock Watson, Watson Lake Park. But you can taste the distilled spirit and get a history lesson as where they came from and why they taste like they do. And then you can impress your friends down at the pub with your Scotch knowledge. As you can hear in the background, we've got the pipes and drums going, and we will be hearing those throughout the day as they make occasional trips around the yard playing. The kids love it. Sometimes they want to get up in line and march along behind the band. So we're having a great time. It is the Prescott Highland Games and Telkit Festival coming to you live here on the Mix 106. We'll be telling you about the competition as we get things going here today. And again, live music as well. We've got some bands, Celtica Nova. They were here last year. Wicked Tinkers. They're here every year. And as a matter of fact, I think I see their band pulling in the background. Some other entertainment includes Sarah Noble, Scott Jeffers, and Celia Farron. And then we'll repeat the playlist throughout the afternoon. Each artist will be on stage multiple times. And then Sunday, we start things off at 9:30 with the Kirkin of the Tartan. It's the blessing of the plaid. And then, of course, live music and the calling of the clans at noon with the pipe band. It's great fun. So come on out, check it out. It's Prescott Highland Games. 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
1: Yeehaw!

It's Billie Eilish with Birds of a Feather. Perhaps that can be said about the Television Taylor Boys, Tim the Toolman Taylor's sons from Home Improvement, the popular 90s sitcom. Well, Zachary Ty Bryan, who plays one of the sons in that show, has already had several run-ins with the law. Right now, he is behind bars for violating his probation in a domestic violence case. Now, this past week, Jonathan Taylor Thomas was also arrested during a traffic stop.

0: stop in Malibu. He was the passenger in a vehicle that was blocking traffic at a green light. Police say he ignored their instructions by getting out of the car and repeatedly approaching them. When they tried to detain him, he kicked a deputy in the stomach. Yeah, that's not going to get you anyplace good.
1: Whether you're on the road or getting ready to hit the road, listen up. 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
6: Well, very good morning to you, ladies and gentlemen, broadcasting live on the Mix 106.9 KPPB. That's right, we've been playing your favorite music for 40 years. Just amazing. Well, live broadcasting is one of our guilty pleasures, ladies and gentlemen. It's fun to get out in the community and do stuff. And we love coming to this event every single year. It is the Prescott Highland Games and Celtic Festival. We are here at Watson Lake Park, which has been renamed Lock Watson for the weekend. We've got all kinds of things going on. We started off this morning with our opening ceremonies and introduced all the clans. It's one of the things. This event is put on by the Prescott Area Celtic Society, and you can look them up on the Internet. In fact, you can order your tickets online at that website and pick them up at will call when you get here. But you can also find out more about the Prescott Area Celtic Society. They are a nonprofit organization, 501c3, and they are a collection of people of Celtic heritage. And judging by the fact that we have an annual festival every year, there's a lot of them. So come on out and see us. Get your Irish on, get your Scotch on, and come on out here and join us for the Celtic Festival. As a matter of fact, you might even find that you have a clan. If you don't know, they have a genealogy here that you can look up. And the various clans are here, the McBains, you know, McGregors. Well, I'm the only McGregor. We have a whole bunch of them. Each one of these families, it's a family thing, have set up their tents. They've got their crests and shields, and you know, each clan has their own tartan pattern, their own pattern of plaid, if you will. And they've got books and about the history of their things. Some of them are even having little fundraising sales for various nonprofit organizations. And we have live music as well. But the point of this live broadcast at this moment in time is to talk about food, because you're going to probably be hungry when you get here. So what do we have to please your Celtic palate? We got fish and chips, yes we do, as you would expect, turkey legs as well, and of course, bangers and mash is on the menu. We also have meat pies and sausage rolls, and you can come and get that as well. Of course, we have more traditional items. Oh, scones, yes, scrumptious scones if you want the sweet treats. Got a little sweet tooth there. Montana barbecue is here. We have funnel cakes. If you're hankering at deep-fried Snickers, it's here for you if you want, ladies and gentlemen. And funnel cakes as well. And just a bunch of people here lining up to see what we're going on. Wild Bill's Craft Beverage Company looks pretty amazing. We've got cane sugar sodas. And they've got a man here dishing out ice and putting them up. And then we got taps over here. Look, they have a root beer. They have a rocket pop, butterscotch, sarsaparilla, and a vanilla cream. And it's craft-made soda. So come check it out. Wild Bill's Craft Beverage Company. We are at the Prescott Highland game, coming to you live on the Mix 106. Come on out and join us. Remember, we'll be here until 5 o'clock. And the games goes until 9 to 4 tomorrow. So if you can't make it today, you got no excuse, because we're doing it again tomorrow. So it should be a lot of fun. Of course, live band, Celtic and Nova, Wicked Tinkers. We'll be performing on stage. We also have Sarah Noble, Scott Jeffers, Cecilia Farron, and their only performance at 3 o'clock this afternoon. Come on by and enjoy the fun. It's a beautiful day. We've got great weather this year for the Prescott Highland Games and Celtic Festival. I'm Gregory Scott, bringing it to you live on the Mix 106 KPPV.
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0: Risking It All, that is Bruno Mars here on this 26th day of September. There is a boatload of special things this day is known for. Safety Check Saturday to Save Your Photos Day, Ghost Hunting Day. Wouldn't that be in October, like around Halloween? It's World Contraception Day, Singles Day, Compliance Officer Day, Family Health and Fitness Day in the U.S., Shamu the Whale Day, Law Enforcement Suicide Awareness Day, Situational Awareness Day, Lumberjack Day, Public Lands Day. You could use those public lands to do some hunting or fishing because we're celebrating those days today as well. Johnny Appleseed Day, because he was born on September 26th back in 1774. It is National Pancake Day. You can have pancakes for supper, right? If that's not your thing, it is also Dumpling Day today. So maybe go with that.
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12: 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It is time for the Prescott Highland Games and Celtic Festival going on right now. You can hear the music in the background. Our first live act of the weekend has taken the stage. Celtic and Nova laying it down right now. They will be followed by the Wicked Tinkers at noon, and there will be live music up until 6 o'clock tonight. And then we'll do it all over again tomorrow. Right now, I've made myself to the far end of the grounds and tell you about some of the other items that we have here. We've got a new kids zone, and they call it the Wee Village Green. And the Wee Village is over here. We've got an ancient arcade, ladies and gentlemen. Yes, we're not We're talking about Pac-Man McGregor there. But we've got, looks like a catapult and a maze and some baskets you have to throw stuff in so the kids can be go through the ancient arcade and play like medieval children. We also, it looks like we've got a bubble show that's going to be coming up. So that should be cool. That's going to be taking place at the kids' arena. They got a magic show and a bubble show going on. Just off to my left here, we've got a man telling stories. And you can tell he's got some mimes with him to help illustrate the story he's telling, doing it like, yes, talking about dragons, perhaps. Who knows? And then over here, we've got the mini moos. They're back, the Highland cattle, the tiny, they're having a little fight. Oh, the mini moos are going at it right now. We have a gentleman here doing some magic and playing some music. And as we walk our way down here, we have the Prescott area wood turners. We're talking about wooden-made bowls and all kinds of artifacts and things. As a matter of fact, they're going to be turning wood here and having live demonstrations. In fact, there's one going on right now as we are turning a piece of wood on the lathe. We've got the sharp objects out. Yes, the man running the lathe is wearing his safety shield. Wouldn't want to get any wood in your eye. So, yeah, just about every hour, 11, 12, 1, 2, 3, and 4, and there's going to be several different men out here for doing their wares, whatever their skill might be. But this is some beautiful wood turning and woodworking, ladies and gentlemen. So check that out while you are here. Of course, we have the vendor area here. If you're looking for a new kilt or you need a T-shirt, new shirt with your clan name on it, I did find one that was very funny. There was a young man walking around his shirt on the back. You know, I look and see the clans. He was a member of Clan Inebriated. Yes, there you go. Very funny. And, of course, we have all the clans here surrounding the competition field. I can hear Mark over in the background. We're going to make our way over there, find out what's going on. As, you know, we do have a fair going on, but we also have a competition. Now, there's no prize money, but there is recognition in the amateur Celtic game industry, if you will. Right now, I can see we got a pitchfork in a bale of hay, and we're trying to throw it up over a pole, simulating throwing hay bales up into the barn. Of course, we are throwing hammers. We are throwing cabers. We're having a good time here. And these people are competing for records and the status within their amateur competition group. We have men and women of various age groups. It's great fun to watch. So bring the kids out and bring the dog. Parking's free. There is entry. Check out PrescottAreaCelticSociety.com. Get more information. You've got a schedule of events there. And you can even order your tickets online, and they will be waiting for you here at Lock Watson. We're at Watson Lake Park. What great fun, our favorite event of the year here on the Mix 106. It is the Prescott Area Highland Games and Celtic Festival. I'm Gregory Scott. We're coming to you live on the Mix 106 KPPV.

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1: With Brave, there is Sarah Bareilles. I am Craig Collins, trying to be brave on this Saturday. Here is Hozier with Take Me to Church.

0: great song is a great song. And there are a lot of great songs to go around.
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3: Well, very good. 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Gregory Scott with you over here by the athletic fields right in front of me. Got some men doing the hammer toss. And just down the far side, the caber toss has begun. Yes, we're throwing trees around. Wade Over Bar is coming up this afternoon as well. And when you come out here to the far end of the field around the competition field, remember, it is the Prescott Highland Games, after all, and the Celtic Festival. So we're here to compete. And it is a friendly competition. It's all about bragging rights, not taking home checks. Last year they did have a cash money game, so we'll go find out from Mark if they've got any prize money put up. Finley Subaru of Prescott sponsors the games, and all our competitors are wearing green Finley Subaru T-shirts out here on the competition field. Also, around the outside of the field, we have all the clans as we are celebrating Celtic heritage here. As we look across the way, we got Clan Meekum, Clan Ferguson, Clan Buchanan, Clan Cameron, Clan Stewart, Clan Menzies, Clan Gun, and their memo, no such thing as gun control. We got Clan Douglas over here, Clan McLeod, we've got Clan Lamont, Clan Keith as well. Oh, and also just over here to my left, we have a genealogy booth, so you can trace your last name and find out if you have a clan. You just might. We got Clan Ross here. Clan Chattanooga, I believe, is our featured clan of the event. Clan Scott is here. We have our Clan McBain. Also, Mary Queen of Scots is holding court. Oh, the crowd goes over. We had a caber turnover. Wow, that even rhymed. Yeah, you got to get the caber up on its end and get it to flip over to get a good score as well. We throw the big log. The Desert Irish Wolfhound Association. They are very big, ladies and gentlemen. Yes. Irish wolfhounds are very, very large. Your kids can ride them like a horse. The St. Andrew Society of Prescott is here, a society for all Scots, and the Scottish Clan and Tartan Information Center. There's Clan Bell, Clan McBain, and here's Mary, Queen of Scots. She is holding court with her courtesans and her knights, and she's talking to all the children. Looks like we got a Velcro axe toss going on here with Clan Bell. We've got all kinds of things going on, as you can hear, live music. Celtic Nova's playing in the background. We just got some Violent Femmes, got Blister of the Sun, played Celtic style on a bagpipe. Pretty damn awesome. The Wicked Tinkers, Sarah Noble, Scott Jeffers, and Celia Farron will be forming at 2 o'clock this afternoon. And then we'll repeat the lineup, and we're doing it all over again tomorrow as well, beginning at 9:30. With the Kirkin of the Tartan. Events going on until 5 o'clock tonight and 4 o'clock tomorrow, Sunday. And that is, wait a minute, 6 o'clock tonight and 5 o'clock tomorrow on Sunday, September the 27th. You buy a ticket, you get in both days. Parking is free. And get more information online at the Prescott Area Celtic Society. I'm Gregory Scott. We're coming to you live at the Prescott Highland Games and Celtic Festival on the Mix 106 KPPV.

0: 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It isn't just you that loves the music on KPPV 106.9. 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

0: There's Taylor Swift's big movie hit from Toy Story 5, I Knew It, I Knew You. Of course, Toy Story 5 had been in theaters for quite some time. 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

Well, very good morning to ladies and gentlemen. Getting close to the afternoon time, and we are broadcasting live. Prescott, we are at the Highland Games and Celtic Festival at Watson Lake Park. It has been renamed as Lock Watson for the weekend. So we want you to come on out here and join us and have a great time. We have a beautiful day. We have great weather for this year's event. The grass is dry. My feet aren't getting wet, so that's good. Got a little soggy last year. But we have a beautiful field here and slightly redecorated the joint a little bit wide open area. The vendor area is just a little bit smaller. And around the back, we've got some fun stuff in the Wii Kids Zone, the Wii Village Green. They've also got the Mini Moves out there as well, a wood demo and merchants and live music. We had Celtic Nova up on stage. They put down a rousing set. And they still got a couple more sets to go for the day. The Wicked Tinkers will be up on stage next. And they've been here for many years. They always come to play for us here at the Highland Games and Celtic Festival. So we've also got competition. Of course, it is the Highland Games. We just finished a round of caber toss, and the crowd really got into that. Right now we're putting weight over bar. It looks like, you know, we've got high jump bars that are lined up. We got a really tall one and one that's not quite so short. Right now we're doing the weight over bar. We're basically throwing, you know, they look like kettlebells that you would exercise with. You've got a handle on them, and the idea is you swing that thing down between your legs, and you throw it up over your shoulder. You face your back to what's the bar that you're trying to throw your object over. We also have pitchforks and bales of hay. And, you know, a lot of these games that we have here, just like rodeo, they originated about what people normally did on the homestead. You know, there was rocks to carry, and there was trees to move. Well, if you could throw the tree, you could get it farther. You had to throw stuff up into the barn for storage. So all of these events here surrounding everyday life. This one guy says, I can carry that rock farther than you can. And we have that going on today. As I mentioned before, Finley Subaru is sponsoring our competition field, and all our competitors have the green shirts with Finley Subaru on them. And, of course, the competition here is just for records and times that are actually posted online in real time so people around the world can log on and find out who's doing what and who's throwing the hammer the farthest or throwing the most weight online to check who's got what stats. And every year, we set a world record here of some sort. But we do have the money stones here. There's a stone for women and a stone for men, and they are quite heavy. And here, as we take our lunch break, some select volunteers will be given an opportunity to pick up that rock and just carry it as far as you can. It's ungainly, it's awkward, and it's heavy. And it might be a little slippery, you never know. So check things out there. We're going to do that here at noon when we take our lunch break. And speaking of that, we'll go over to the food court. I'll let you know what's for lunch here. There is an ATM, so you don't have to bring cash. And the ticket booth, you can order your tickets in advance. PrescottAreaCelticSociety.com is where you go for today and tomorrow. If you buy your tickets, they're good for both days. So you can come enjoy the afternoon and come back and check out the festivities in the early morning hours. Always a lot of fun with the Kirkin of the Tartan. It's the blessing of the colors, if you will. So the Highland Game and Celtic Festival going on now here. Lock Watson, it's Watson Lake Park. We're coming to you live on the Mix 106, KPPV.

0: doing some stargazing with Miles Smith. So last weekend, and this past week as well, I was doing some traveling and checked into several hotels. Now I see this hotel room autopsy. I don't know why they call it that, but many airline crew members perform this as a safety check before unpacking. They recommend you scan the room, take a quick look around to make sure it's empty and ready to go. Inspect hiding spots, too, like closets, bathrooms, showers, behind curtains. Locate the emergency exits. Check the locks. Make sure the phone works. I usually just ignore the phone, but they say it is important if you need to make an emergency contact with the front desk or emergency services. And also use a portable door alarm or wedge. Yeah, I've done about two of the things on that list.
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14: In Arizona, water isn't just a worry, it's a crisis. I'm Jonathan Nez. Growing up in northern Arizona, my family didn't have running water or electricity. We had to take care of livestock, farm to tend, and water to haul. That's why as president of the Navajo Nation, I work with the Trump administration and other elected officials to deliver greater water access to northern Arizona. Now, Arizona is facing steep water cuts from the federal government that threaten rural Arizona and our way of life. I'm running for Congress because incumbent Congressman Eli Crane is making a bad problem even worse, sending tax dollars for Arizona's water infrastructure to other states but ours. He even voted for a huge tax break for the data center developers who are sucking up our water and driving up our prices. It has to stop. I'm running for Congress because Eli Crane is failing us, and I approve this message because I'll work with anyone to save Arizona's water. Paid for by Jonathan Nez for Congress.
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0: Well, very good afternoon to you, ladies and gentlemen. Gregory Scott, who are broadcasting live at the Prescott Highland Games and Celtic Fair here on the Mix 106 KPPV. We love coming out here each and every year to just soak in the sights and the sounds and the smells. Oh, yes. We are now in the food court area here at the Prescott Highland Games. As you would expect, we've got some Celtic delights, such as fish and chips. We also have sausage rolls, scotch eggs, meat pies, bangers and mash, barbecue. Well, that's not Celtic, Gregory, but that's okay. Montana barbecue's here every year. Very popular. They got the pulled pork going on over there, and a nice line at the meat pie vendor as well. Or if you prefer corn dog or deep-fried Oreos or Snickers, you can get those funnel cakes. We also have Wild Bill's Craft Beverage Company here. They've got cane sugar sodas, craft sodas that are made, supporting veterans as well. And, of course, the ubiquitous turkey leg is available, and some scrumptious cones. That's the name of the trailer, Scrumptious. And they are very, very good. So lots of great food out here to get you in the mood. And, of course, things to wash it down with as well. Got adult beverages. You do need to get a wristband on. You get a drink ticket, and then you can have whiskey and beer. And, of course, they do have whiskey tasting. And coming up, they just finished up their first whiskey tasting of the day. They got another one coming up here in just a few minutes. And then there's going to be a gin tasting seminar at 1:45 this afternoon. There'll be another whiskey tasting at 2:45, and we've got live music throughout the day as well. We've already had Celtica Nova on stage. Right now, the Wicked Tinkers are up on stage, and they've been here each and every year that I've been here broadcasting, and that's like over a decade. And that goes on through 6 o'clock this evening. And then the festival opens again on Sunday at 9 o'clock till 5 with a revisit of all the live music. We start with the Kirkin of the Tartan, which is the blessing of the Tartans, of all the clans that are here. All the various clans are around, and you can find out if you're a member of a clan just by checking out the genealogy tent. It's great fun. Parking is free, and you can order your tickets online at Prescott Area Celtic Society. .com, and or you can buy them here at the event, and your ticket is good for both days. So join us. We're at Watson Lake Park here in Prescott. It has been renamed for the weekend as Loch Watson, and we may see the Loch Watson monster roaming around the arena as well. 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
1: Foreigner wants to know what love is. I am Craig Collins, and I want to know where the bar is. Well, not till after my shift, of course. And in my case, it's probably just the fridge.

0: It's DNCE with a song that sounds family-friendly enough, but it is a euphemism. Their producers kept on accidentally mixing up the name of an alcoholic cocktail with Cake on the Beach, and the guys in the band thought it was hilarious. Yes, that is what the song is about. Not alcoholic cocktails either. We've got Maroon 5 up next.
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7: Well, a very good afternoon to you, ladies and gentlemen. Gregory Scott here. We are broadcasting live at the Prescott Highland Games and Celtic Festival. And we have a dash for cash, if you will, going on. The crowd is loving this. And this started, I believe it started last year, and is sponsored by Findlay Subaru, which sponsors our competition here at the Prescott Highland Games and Celtic Fair. Now, of course, we've been doing our traditional games here this morning, tossing the caber and the hammer toss and throwing weight over bar. Well, right now, see, those are just for the record. There's no prize money involved in that. Well, this event that we have going on right now has prize money. And it's basically just a typical challenge going way back in time in the Scottish clan, where you proved your worth to your clan basically by how much you could lift and how much you could carry and how much work you could do. And if you wanted to be a man, they gave you a rock that you had to carry. And that's what we're doing right now. We're lifting big river stones and carrying them. Now, I don't know how much the rock that the girls are carrying. The girls just started their competition. But the rock that the men were carrying was 192 pounds. Yeah, it's, you know, the size of a small dog, a very heavy dog. But, you know, there's a different strategies. You can just pick it up and scoop your arms around it and hold it up to your belly. Some of the men were hoisting the rock up onto their shoulder. And, wow, that'll put a notch in your collarbone, that's for sure. But it's basically you're on a timer, but you're also seeing how far you can go. So we've got cones set up here, and you pick up that rock, and then you got carrying it, and you've got a time limit, and how far you can carry it in that time limit, and the distance. There you go. She was able to carry that one through the, I guess, to use a tractor pull analogy, that was a full pull in the rock carrying business. So highly competitive out here as we're toting the big rake, and some of our competitors are taking a lunch break, and there's going to be more competition going on this afternoon at the Prescott Highland Games and Kelsey Festival. And you can enjoy the activities here today until 6 o'clock this evening. We've got live music with the Wicked Tinkers on stage. Celtic Nova is also here. Sarah Noble, Scott Jeffers, and Celia Farron will be playing at 2 o'clock. We'll do it all over again on Sunday. We also have a performance by the Glendale Pipe Band that is here. That'll be at 1:15 this afternoon. And we've got dancers and gin and whiskey tasting. All kinds of things are going on. Magic shows for the kids. Got some new activities as well, including the Wee Village Green, and the Mini Moos are back, and a wood-turning demonstration. There's a lot to do. So come on out. Parking is free. 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Come on out and join us. Prescott Area Highland Games and Celtic Fair going on right now in Prescott. I'm Gregory Scott. We're coming to you live on the Mix 106 KPPV.
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0: It's Blinding Lights from The Weeknd. So do you get texts from people who like to use LOL or haha at the end of every sentence? Gen Zers are asking millennials to stop doing that. They say a specific emoji is fine, or nothing at all. And speaking of LOL, have you seen the list of new alternatives online? It includes stuff like LAL, laughed a little. I kind of like that. LIMH, laughed inside my head. And CIAWW, cackling in a witchy way.
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6: What a very good afternoon to you, ladies and gentlemen. Broadcasting live at the Prescott Highland Games and Celtic Festival. Having a great time here today, and you can too. And if you can't make it tomorrow, good news for you. We're going to have another one tomorrow. Well, it's the same one, but we're just doing it for 2 days. And it's here at Watson Lake Park in Prescott, which has been renamed Lock Watson for the weekend. And we have a great weekend of activities going on here. As you can hear, we've got pipes going on. That is the Glendale Pipe Band that is playing here right now. Up on stage, we've got the Wicked Tinkers. Here's our friend Mark Markley. Hey, good to see you. We get to see each other once a year.
7: What's up, my brother?
6: But, you know, I like seeing you every year.
7: Awesome.
6: So, well, Mark, we've been having a great competition today. How's it going?
7: It's actually going really well. I'm actually in the process of handing over athletics director, but I'm still emceeing out in the field. We just got done with the Finley Subaru

0: Zones of Strength.
1: Watching that, yeah.
0: Yeah, which is where the athletes have an opportunity to pick up a big natural river stone that weighs almost 200 pounds for the men and carry it as far as they can in a minute.
1: Yeah, that was quite, the crowd got into it.
0: Yeah, it's a super popular event. Oh, my goodness, they're breaking the equipment. Yeah, it's a very popular event because everyone's just like, oh, it's a rock. It's like, you ever tried picking up a 200-pound rock?
1: Yeah, I think you said the men's one weighed 192 pounds.
0: Yeah, 193, and the women's is about 125, 126, something like that.
1: And like you mentioned, the crowd, no way to train for this besides going to the river and picking up rocks.
0: Exactly right. There's no rock machine at the gym.
1: And you told us the history of this. This is a way to prove your worth to your clan.
0: Yeah, stone lifting has been common in a lot of societies, Scotland and through the Nordic communities, and it's been a very typical thing. As a boy becomes a man, one of the things they have to do is prove their strength by lifting a rock. That shows that they are able to contribute to the clan, whether it's hunting, fishing, working the field,
1: right.
0: You're strong enough to do the work.
1: All right, Mark, we appreciate you taking the time out of your busy schedule. We wish you best of luck for the rest of the day and a good day tomorrow.
0: Absolutely. Thanks for coming out. We got plenty of space, vendors, food, drinks. Come on out and see what we're doing.
1: Bring your chair and sit right here next
0: to
1: the sporting field, folks.
0: Thank you, Mark.
1: Ladies and gentlemen, you heard it right there. Mark Carr was the athletic director here, the competition director for many years, and he's passing the torch on, he says. But we've got a great thing. We're tossing hammers. We're throwing weight over bars. The pitchfork is kind of fun. You stick a pitchfork in a bale of hay and toss it up over your shoulder. You've got to see it to have fun. Of course, everybody loves the caber toss. But everybody got in to watch people carrying rocks around. What fun. The Prescott Area Celtic Society puts this on event on every year, and you can find them online. You can even order tickets and find out what's going on at the event scheduled with the live music. Of course, we've got a food court as well with Celtic culinary delights for you. So join us here today until 6, and if you buy a ticket, it's good tomorrow as well at the Prescott Highland Games and Celtic Festival. I'm Gregory Scott. We're bringing it to you live on the Mix 106 KPPV.
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0: It's Ella Langley wrapping up my time with you on this Saturday. I am Craig Collins, leaving you in good hands for the rest of your day and evening, and I definitely look forward to getting together again with you tomorrow.
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12: What a very good afternoon, you ladies and gentlemen. Let's sing a song. We're over here at the whiskey tasting tent, ladies and gentlemen. Not only do you get educated about whiskey and where it's from and why it tastes the way it does, you also get to learn to sing a song. And they're singing that famous song about the Sleeping Scotsman that was found by two lasses. And they were wondering to themselves, is it true that they don't wear anything underneath their kilt? Well, they went to take a look. Here we go, chorus. There you go, ladies and gentlemen. The whiskey tasting is very popular here. It's a little bit, it's an additional cost to your entry fee, but they've had two whiskey tastings so far here today. There's going to be a gin tasting seminar at 1:45 and another whiskey tasting at 2:45 this afternoon, and that will be going on Sunday as well. This is a two-day event. So we're singing Ring That Yo, ladies and gentlemen. So all kinds of things going on here at the Prescott Highland Games. We've got great food, scotch pies, bangers and mash, fish and chips, and you can sign up for the whiskey tasting as well. It's great fun. They've got a map of Ireland and Scotland, and they tell you what the whiskey you're sampling is, where it's from, and why it tastes the way it does, and to become a connoisseur of scotch whiskey. And, you know, Irish whiskey and scotch whiskey are spelled differently. One has an E, One doesn't. You learn something new every day. We've got dancers, we have bagpipers, and we have all kinds of great folks in there. Celtic best. So throw on your colors and make it sure you make it to the Prescott Highland Games and a Celtic Fair this year. We have games going on, caper toss, hammer throw, a weight over bar, and we just talked with Mark at the athletic field. They've had great competition going on this year. So as I said, it goes on all weekend. If you order a ticket online at the Prescott Area Celtic Society.com, which puts on this event every year, they will be waiting for you here at Will Call, and your tickets are good for tomorrow as well. And make sure you get on out here. This is one of the great events that we have every year. Been going on for over about two decades now. It's certainly a signature event of the Prescott area, and we've been blessed with a beautiful weather for the event this year. So I'm Gregory Scott. We've had a great time out here today. We want to thank the Prescott Area Celtic Society for inviting us out for another year. It's just a fun day out in the sun here at Loch Watson, Watson Lake Park. And again, go online to Prescott Area Celtic Society, and you can find out the schedule of events for tomorrow. They're open till 6 tonight. We will open the gates at 9 tomorrow until 5 tomorrow afternoon to wrap up another event. It's fun for the whole family, and you can even bring the dog, but you got to bring the leash, and parking is free. So let's send it back to the studios. Many thanks to our man back at home, Mr. Bill Monroe. I'm Gregory Scott. You have a great weekend, and thanks for listening to the station that's been pleasing your ears for over 40 years, the Mix 106.9 KPPV.
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0: Hi, this is Scott O'Neill from the Scott O'Neill Band of Northern Arizona Blues Alliance. When I'm not ripping out tunes on my guitar, I'm kicking back on the Rust Bus with Russ Edwards on KPPV.
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0: Alex Warren with Ordinary. I'm Gina. Happy Saturday. Weekend's always better when we spend them together. Now, not for nothing, a big poll online asking people what they regret. 22% of people said they don't have any big regrets, which I think is a good thing. But, you know, it is ordinary kind of thing to think like, oh, I regret this and that. I will say for me, I kind of regret not finishing college, right? I immediately got out of college and went to work in radio, which I've been doing for now 33 years. So I'm very lucky in that. So career and work was 10%. 15% said the biggest regret was a romantic relationship. 8% said family relationships. 7% said money, education, children, and friendships were all to follow in that order. Wow. At least no big, big regrets, you know? Matchbox 20's up next with Unwell.
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11: KPPV Weather. 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Look for mostly sunny skies in Prescott in the Quad Cities for your Saturday. Your high reaching 81 degrees. Tonight with clouds on the increase, you'll see a low of 54 and then a 30% chance of showers on your Sunday with your high near 76. For Cottonwood and the Verde Valley, look for mostly sunny skies on your Saturday, your high near 91. With increasing clouds tonight, your overnight low near 64 degrees. A slight chance of showers and thunderstorms on Sunday, your high near 87. And a mostly sunny day on Saturday in Flagstaff, your high near 76. Clouds will move in for your Saturday night, 45 degrees your low, and a slight chance of showers and thunderstorms on Sunday, your high topping off at 70 degrees. Have an awesome Saturday. 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

0: Ariana Grande's Hate That I Made You Love Me. We all love Tom Cruise, despite those shenanigans that happened on the Oprah Winfrey couch so way back when. And Digger, his new movie, is going to be coming out October 2nd. Tom Cruise says he doesn't read scripts, which I thought was interesting. He's like, I really have the directors and writers read it to me as I'm acting it, because I don't want to have my ideas invade it just yet. So he said, I'm a meat and potatoes kind of guy. Oh, I'm also a popcorn guy. And is it moving to me or am I invested? I don't read scripts. That's just what I do. I'm like, okay, Tom. If you're Tom Cruise, I guess you can get away with it, right? Post Malone up next with Circles.
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0: Leanne rhymes with How Do I Live? Maybe you're sleep divorced like my husband and I have been, although he's making some steps into correcting this situation, so maybe he'll be back in the bedroom before you know it. He snores terribly, right? Got sleep apnea, and he refuses to get a CPAP, so that's why we've been calling it sleep divorce for years. Well, now couples are going through a food divorce. They stop planning, cooking, and eating meals together. A relationship therapist says, you know, it can reduce stress, but couples still need to find ways to connect other than food. And a lot of people do eat together, but at the end of the day, if you're cooking and your husband doesn't eat what you cook, then, you know, it makes it really difficult, you know. Same 3-week rotation, we're on it too. Joan Jett and the Blackhearts kick off the next set.
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8: 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And if you're a fellow brother or sister in need of connection, don't wait. 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

Hi, this is Chino Valley's own Drew Wren from X Factor and American Idol. 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

0: say. It isn't just you that loves the music on KPPV 106.9. 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

0: Teddy Swims with Mr. Know-It-All. I have to tell you, I really appreciate New York City kind of taking one from Tokyo and other cities in Asia. They just launched some robo-toilets for people. The doors swing wide open after 10 minutes, so it's not like you can stay in there. So you don't have to worry about squatters or anything like that. These are absolutely free for anyone. So the robo-potty. You know, not for nothing, they have these all over Japan. And you just go, you can use your phone, you scan the QR code, the door opens, you do your business, and then in 10 minutes, whether you're done or not, the door opens. So you got 10 minutes. All right? That's what I'm saying. On the way, you can see these robo-toilets. Just Google them, all right? Whitney Houston's on deck with I Will Always Love You.
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4: 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Number one, the phone. 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The phone is Exhibit A. A text takes 5 seconds. At 45 miles an hour, that's the length of a football field, driven blindfolded. Number two, a drink too many. Nearly one in five fatal crashes in our region involves impairment. 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Both of these are choices. 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
2: 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Look for mostly sunny skies in Prescott and the Quad Cities for your Saturday, your high reaching 81 degrees. Tonight, with clouds on the increase, you'll see a low of 54, and then a 30% chance of showers on your Sunday with your high near 76. For Cottonwood and the Verde Valley, look for mostly sunny skies on your Saturday, your high near 91. With increasing clouds tonight, your overnight low near 64 degrees. A slight chance of showers and thunderstorms on Sunday, your high near 87. And a mostly sunny day on Saturday in Flagstaff, your high near 76. Clouds will move in for your Saturday night, 45 degrees your low, and a slight chance of showers and thunderstorms on Sunday, your high topping off at 70 degrees. Have an awesome Saturday. 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

Luke Combs with Fast Car. And you know what grew fast this past year is the love for pickles. Everything was pickle related, right? I know we're not winding down 2026 anytime soon, but I will say this, everyone really into pickles. In fact, the Wall Street Journal just announced they saw pickled flavor snacks grow 30% over the past year.

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0: And what's trending right now? People Googling, people buying, people going crazy over Halloween costumes for their pets. It's going to be a thing again this year, and of course it's going to be. So how do you dress up? Do you make them a spider? Do you do the wiener dog, a little princess, Superman, Batman, a penguin? These are all trending costumes. Oh, a vampire, which is cute. You can see pictures of pets and these pooches in pet Halloween costumes and then buy yours accordingly. Dan and Shay kick off the next set with Speechless.
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0: Ah, that sweet little song, Sugar, from Maroon 5. Okay, so this is crazy. When the U.S. Mint prints coins and they're messed up, they call them misstrikes. I didn't know that that was the name for them. I'm Gina. Happy Saturday. So back in the day, and I don't know what year it came out, a 26-cent U.S. coin was created. And it's basically a Lincoln penny that was struck on top of a quarter, creating like this odd, you know, piece of coinage, so to speak. Well, it just sold at auction for $17,000. a 26 cent coin. Isn't that crazy? And you can see pictures of it online. That's pretty cool. I wouldn't pay $17,000 for it, that's for sure. Adele's up next with Water Under the Bridge.
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13: 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In Prescott and the Quad Cities, you'll see clouds on the increase with your low near 54, a 30% chance of showers on Sunday with a high near 76, and an 80% chance of showers on Monday, 68 degrees your high. You'll see clouds on the increase also in Cottonwood and the Verde Valley for tonight, your overnight low 64 degrees. Just a slight chance of showers and thunderstorms on Sunday, your high near 87. Expect rain showers on Monday with your high near 76 degrees. And in Flagstaff tonight, under mostly cloudy skies, your low down to 45 degrees. A slight chance of showers and thunderstorms on Sunday, your high near 70 degrees. And expect off and on rain all day on Monday, 62 degrees your high. Have a fun and safe Saturday night. 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

0: Maybe one of your bad habits is a go-to Snickers bar. I got you. I know we're all looking forward to Halloween, right? I don't buy my candy until the week of, though. You know me. I talk about it every year. Or else you just start eating it. But this is kind of silly for Snickers. They introduced something called the Hunger AI, the world's first digital candy bar. I don't know why. I guess it's designed so you can feed artificial intelligence when it acts like it's unlike itself, right? So you give them a Snickers and it bounces back. They're calling it the You're Not You When You're Hungry campaign. And I like that part, but I don't know why they would come up with a digital candy bar. Nobody can eat it. You gotta get the real thing, Snickers. James Blunt up's next, with You're Beautiful.
1: In Arizona, water isn't just a worry, it's a crisis. I'm Jonathan Nez. Growing up in northern Arizona, my family didn't have running water or electricity. We had to take care of livestock, farm to tend, and water to haul. That's why as president of the Navajo Nation, I work with the Trump administration and other elected officials to deliver greater water access to northern Arizona. Now, Arizona is facing steep water cuts from the federal government that threaten rural Arizona and our way of life. I'm running for Congress because incumbent Congressman Eli Crane is making a bad problem even worse, sending tax dollars for Arizona's water infrastructure to other states but ours. He even voted for a huge tax break for the data center developers who are sucking up our water and driving up our prices. It has to stop. I'm running

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0: It was so easy, and it sounds like all of our artists today are going to have to compete with Wendy's. Yes, the fast food chain. Wendy's released an emo album this week. Earlier this week, a 6-song track including I Miss the Sunroom, Miss Frosty's Funeral, Salt in the Wound, The Best Combo Meal on the Worst Night of My Life. I mean, 6 different songs. So I know, I guess it's streaming and it's pretty popular right now. A 6-song track list from Wendy's. I would have never thought that company would come out. Although they've been doing a lot of different marketing things. They're bringing back the yellow packaging at the end of the month. It's crazy. Louis Capaldi's around the corner with someone you loved.
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0: Miley Cyrus with Flowers. Now, while this isn't criminal, you just can't pick stupid. I mean, I guess this guy was really hungry. Yesterday we told you there was a big lawsuit against DoorDash, or the day before, I can't remember when we talked about that. DoorDash now expected to pay 131 point some odd million dollars back to their delivery drivers. A man went viral on social video after filming himself picking up his DoorDash order at the scene of a crash. It was involving his delivery driver. And I guess, I mean, I've never used DoorDash before. I guess you can find where your driver is. So he walked up on the crash. He didn't offer to help. He grabbed his food and left. And I'm like, who does that? I mean, like, who does that? Who doesn't offer to help? Oh my gosh. Just when you think you've heard it all, right? Maybe the heat got to him. Glass Animals is up next with Heat Waves.
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9: 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Number two, a drink too many. 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
1: This check of your Mix 106 weather is sponsored by Olson's Four Healthy Animals. In Prescott and the Quad Cities, you'll see clouds on the increase with your low near 54, a 30% chance of showers on Sunday with a high near 76, and an 80% chance of showers on Monday, 68 degrees your high. You'll see clouds on the increase also in Cottonwood and the Verde Valley for tonight, your overnight low 64 degrees. Just a slight chance of showers and thunderstorms on Sunday, your high near 87. Expect rain showers on Monday with your high near 76 degrees. And in Flagstaff tonight, under mostly cloudy skies, your low down to 45 degrees. A slight chance of showers and thunderstorms on Sunday, your high near 70 degrees. And expect off and on rain all day on Monday, 62 degrees your high. Have a fun and safe Saturday night. 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

0: thousandth years. Christina Perry. Okay, so just a quick reminder, tomorrow night, Snoop Doggy Dogg, our host of the 2026 MTV Video Music Awards. They will air live from the Peacock Theater in Los Angeles. 7:30 it goes down tomorrow. And anyway, Madonna's she's taking the stage after 13 nominations, including Video of the Year, Artist of the Year, and Song of the Year. This is the first time she's been back in 23 years. Taylor Swift follows with 11 nominations and will pick up a nice honorary, I think it was the Director Award or something like that. Sabrina Carpenter, nine nominations. Ariana Grande, 8 nominations. Bruno Mars, 6 nominations. We'll all be watching tomorrow night, even if you don't, and then we'll report back on Monday, all right? REO Speedwagon's up next with Keep On Loving You.
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